WDHA is where you find new bands, new music, maybe your new favorite song. Time for new DHA Rock.

WDHA is where you find new bands, new music, maybe your new favorite song. 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

0: love it, man. Social D's back with Born to Kill on 105.5 WDHA, the Rock of New Jersey, title track of their latest album with a cool tiger on the cover with their logo with the skeleton guy with the cigarette and the martini glass. One of the greatest rock logos of all time. Right, to me, it ranks right up there with Kiss's logo and Stones and everything else. All right, that'll do it for me, Jimmy Steele. Tomorrow morning, 7 a.m., 7 Dust tickets at 7 with Mike Anthony. Be listening for that. And I'll catch you for a Friday night ride as we night crawl into the weekend tomorrow night at 7 on DHA. See you.
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